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Digga digga digga digga digga digga digga dum. If I were a bitty bitty rich idle diddle diddle diddle man, I'd build a big tall house with the rooms by the dozen right in the middle of Schönbrunn. A fine tin roof with real wooden floors below. There would be one long staircase just going up and one even longer coming down.

turkeys and geese and ducks for the town to see and hear, squawking just as noisily as they can. And each loud will land like a trumpet on the air, as if to say here lives a wealthy man. If I were rich, all day long I'd biddy biddy bum. 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

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This would be the sweetest

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Lord, who made the lion and the lamb, you decreed I should be what I am. Would it spoil some fast